Be happy. 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Radio Kiss. Wake up in the morning feeling like P. Diddy. 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Grab my glasses, I'm out the door. I'm gonna hit this city. Let's before go. I leave, brush my teeth with a bottle of Jack. Cause when I leave,

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Ask for advice, get money twice. I'm from the dirty, but that Chico nice. Y'all call it a moment, I call it life.

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Tonight, the DJ saves my night.

0: just liked my selfie. What a creep.
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0: Yeah, the one next to the girl with no shoes on. That's so ratchet. That girl is such a fake model. She definitely bought all her Instagram followers. Who goes out on Mondays?
1: Okay.

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Now don't be afraid, because my ways are mystic. 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

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Od 90. let. 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As we walk through the corridor of creation, we see lands divide. 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

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Let's go to the beach, each, let's go get a wave. They say what they gonna say. Have a drink, clink, found-